always been doing. You know, I've got a new lady now, and it's a little different than it was when I was with you.

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I must have been crazy then. Remember when

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After all, O.T., you're kind of with somebody and I'm kind of living with somebody. But please do me a favor just before you go. Just put your arms around me.

0: leave a name or number or message, and if I'm not asleep, I'll get back with you.
1: Please enter your access code. You have 13 messages.
2: Hey, yo, man, what's up? I thought you were going to let me hear the remix of Sex Me. Give me a call, like 264-0274, and let me hear it. I'm up.

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Otata, Bijiyeye, Anana, Kieduaman, Kieduapo. You abi so many name, nanga so many kari, so many aksi, nanga o many kraji, because we sabi taki yude. You arki we aksi, because you jiwi piki. Grantani for the blessing, sangi kisi kide. You open passi, you open doro, make we happy, be you presiri in we happy today. In you name, nanga yusanta name. We ask you more genade nanga blessing. 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

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This track ain't no track, just something I set it on. Live life in harmony, put love in your arms. Forgive to receive the blessing of peace and calm.

Beautiful people can be defined by her hair, her eyes, her body. Beautiful people, beauty is behind the surface. It is the soul, the spirit that lies beneath the soul, the skin. It is the power of that beauty that holds us, that strengthens us. It is the way we dance when we want to cry. 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

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Black sound like old songs. 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But it feel like maize at Jazz Fest. 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Smell like Oprah. Impactful like Martin. Look like Cicely Tyson. Sing like Nina. Got an ass like Serena. 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Sounds motivational. 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

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But I love me some black folk. I love the hair grease and the rental fees. 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

Jawel, better days are coming. 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And the better days are not only for Marijke, but also for you all. Still believe. Dat was onze onklintel Vieren.

Yeah, well, Rude Boy Shuffling from Israel Vibration. 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So that one that we're carding San Kong, we're gonna jump, jump. And if we're talking about jamming, then we mean... 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The train is rolling.

Yes, I hope you like jamming too. Dat was het Bob Marley hier bij Radio Mart. En dat van takie we go over tapu a eye-opener. Want Libisma kan takro vooral mati. Vrienden kunnen echt slecht zijn. We're gonna listen to Israel Vibration. Open your eyes. 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So we're gonna listen to, because friends, we're gonna listen what Israel Vibration has to tell us about friends. 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

Heaven will rise up. En dat we zeggen dat we hup naar een ander item gaan. 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Yes, of course. 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
2: Nature Alice.
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And when you got that, so we're gonna listen to Mr. Gregory Isaac, what he has to tell to us, you know, because. Amor, they get it.

Jawel, dat is Sisla. 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